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Fall down, feather like I'ma dance cause you're devil like. You cross the line 100 times, overriding wrongs and rights. Fell down, feather like. You make me wish I'd never grow up, but I've grown up. I wish you'd never shown up, but you showed up. I wish I'd never grow up, but I've grown up now. I wish you'd never shown up, but you showed up.

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In much the same way, your emotions can be your own greatest enemy. Or, under control, your emotions can make you healthier and happier, and improve the lives of people around you.

0: 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Cause, effect, cause, effect, cause, effect, cause, effect, cause, effect.
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0: 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It's Mega Pop.
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0: 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It's Mega Pop. Nonstop die beste niederländische Musik. 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

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Or under control, your emotions can make you healthier and happier and improve the lives of people around you.

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I'ma dance with the devil like I got none to lose. Fall down, feather like I'ma dance cause you're devil like. You cross the line 100 times, overriding wrongs and rights. Fell down, feather like. You make me wish I'd never grow up, but I've grown up. I wish you'd never shown up, but you showed up. I wish I'd never grow up, but I've grown up now. I wish you'd never shown up, but you showed up.